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0: 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And this time, you're going coast to coast. 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
1: Kevin Angel, I'm Jody Vallon. So back in 2022, a few years ago, this is kind of a cool story. A Diet Coke addicted gator went into someone's garage, a family garage down in Florida, of course, and they had to use a trapper to come in and get an 8-foot long alligator out of the garage. And all he really wanted was the Diet Coke. 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He'll go away.
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Country 93.3, The Wolf, Josh Ross, Hate How You Look. Happy Monday. Michelle here, back with you. Hope you had a great Mother's Day and nice weekend overall as we ease ourselves back into a new work week with more keywords coming up in the $100,000 cash grab, a new fantasy flyaway, but right now, Lone Star.

0: Country 93.3 The Wolf, Darius Rucker. That is all right. Michelle here with you. Happy Monday. Yes, we are back at it. Hope you had a great weekend. Wolf Wake Up Crew, powered by Jazzmore Roofing and Contracting. Went to brunch with my husband and our son Max yesterday. We've been going to brunch together every Mother's Day since Max was a baby. Yeah. And I do get a Bloody Mary every time we go out for Mother's Day brunch, and I had a most delicious Bloody Mary. Even during the pandemic, when we weren't going out, we sat out and had a really nice breakfast on our back deck that we have, and we made Bloody Marys at home. The thing about Bloody Marys, I love them, but they make me sleepy, so I don't drink them too often. So when I do, I have to have a big cup of coffee afterwards so I don't get all groggy and want to take a nap. Although on Mother's Day, I think any moms are allowed to take a nap if that's, you know, what makes you smile. So I got to spend a little time with my mom yesterday, too. Brought her annual hanging flower basket with three different colors of flowers. Beautiful. She was very excited. So a nice day yesterday, but we are back to it. With a big week ahead, more keywords coming up in our $100,000 cash grab and a brand new Fantasy Flyway. If you missed out on any of the details of that, I'll have that coming up for you in a bit as well this hour. Shane Proffitt and Ella Langley on the way.
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1: From the Pulse of New Hampshire, MB Tractor Weather Center. 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
11: Here's your AccuWeather forecast. Today, expect a mix of clouds and sun with a high of 64. Tonight will be partly cloudy with a low of 40. Tomorrow will bring a blend of sunshine and clouds with a high of 60, followed by a partly cloudy night with a low of 37. By Wednesday, skies will be cloudy and temperatures cool with a couple of showers in the afternoon and a high of 56. Thursday will continue cool with occasional rain and a high of 55. With your AccuWeather forecast, I'm meteorologist Joe Lundberg.

Country 93.3, The Wolf. He'll be performing at the ACM Awards coming up on Sunday night. Blake Shelton, Stay Country or Die Tryin'. Michelle here with you on this Monday morning, getting you right back into the groove of some exciting things going on in a brand new Fantasy Flyway that we kick off today after giving away our Jelly to Jelly Fantasy Flyway to Pamela Evans in Wolf Country. She'll head to Virginia Beach for one of her shows for Jelly Roll. And next up is your Coast to Coast with Luke Bryan, sending you to see him to two different shows. Your first show happens here on the East Coast, Bank NH Pavilion in Guilford on Friday, May 29th. Coming up later this month, he kicks off the summer concert season. We'll hook you up with a couple tickets to that. And then on Saturday, August 15th, you're out on the West Coast to see Luke Bryan in Long Beach, California. Tickets, round trip airfare, hotel accommodations offer too, courtesy of MCA Nashville. Same way that we got you qualified for our Jelly to Jelly, you're going to be listening for back-to-back Luke Bryan songs this time. And when you hear the second Luke Bryan song start, make sure you listen for the cue with the code to text in to our text line at 866-900-WOLF. You do that, you give yourself an entry, and you do it throughout the day anytime you hear back-to-back Luke Bryan songs. All right, so

0: Good luck. It begins today. And we play a lot of Luke here, so you never know when your opportunity is coming up. Eli Young Band are on the way. Jordan Davis, too, on The Wolf.
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0: Country 93.3, The Wolf, Brooks and Dunn, Red Dirt Road. You know, they have won 17 Duo of the Year ACM Awards in their years together. 17! And Brooks and Dunn up for Duo of the Year once again. The ACM Awards are coming up this Sunday night, the 17th. They will face Brothers Osborne, Dan and Shay, Muscadine, Bloodline, and Thelma and James. That is one of the categories, Vocal Duo of the Year, that is up for our Wolf's ACM Pick'em. 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I wonder if Brooks and Dunn will do it again. We'll see. Megan Maroney, who is the most nominated artist of the night at the ACM Awards this coming Sunday, is on the way. 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
12: 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Here's our latest Wolf Country forecast.
13: Here's your AccuWeather forecast. Today, expect a mix of clouds and sun with a high of 64. Tonight will be partly cloudy with a low of 40. Tomorrow will bring a blend of sunshine and clouds with a high of 60, followed by a partly cloudy night with a low of 37. By Wednesday, skies will be cloudy and temperatures cool with a couple of showers in the afternoon and a high of 56. Thursday will continue cool with occasional rain and a high of 55. With your AccuWeather forecast, I'm meteorologist Joe Lundberg.

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1: 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Lots of collaborations ahead. Corey Kent and Co. Wetzel coming up. First, Shaboozy and Jelly Roll. 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
6: Here's your AccuWeather forecast. Today, expect a mix of clouds and sun with a high of 64. Tonight will be partly cloudy with a low of 40. Tomorrow will bring a blend of sunshine and clouds with a high of 60, followed by a partly cloudy night with a low of 37. By Wednesday, skies will be cloudy and temperatures cool with a couple of showers in the afternoon and a high of 56. Thursday will continue cool with occasional rain and a high of 55. With your AccuWeather forecast, I'm meteorologist Joe Lundberg.

Country 93.3, The Wolf, George Bird, and Luke Bryan. That's Ride, Ride, Ride. Right before that, we heard Luke Bryan and his latest solo

0: single country song came on, so back-to-back Luke Bryan songs means you need to text a code. 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Bailey Zimmerman and Luke Combs are coming up. Morgan Wallen's ahead, too.
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0: Country 93.3 The Wolf, Morgan Wallen, and You Proof. A couple Mondays from now, 2 weeks from today, the 2026 American Music Awards will air, and Morgan Wallen he's up for quite a few. Overall, Taylor Swift leads the nominees with 8 nominations, but Morgan's got 7 himself. Now, he doesn't typically show up to a lot of award shows, and I know they did just announce some additional performers for the American Music Awards. I will say country fans will be happy to see Keith Urban is performing. Riley Green will be performing as well. Hootie and the Blowfish have been added. That show airs live May 25th from Las Vegas. Queen Latifah hosts that show. And it's funny because that is a week after the ACM Awards, also in Las Vegas, with Shania Twain hosting. So we made 2 wild weeks in Las Vegas. And not that there's usually any tame weeks in Las Vegas, but some crazy excitement going on there. If you missed our first keyword of the day, I did announce it earlier this hour. Ship is your first keyword. You can enter that at 933thewolf.com. Get your first entry for the day in the $100,000 cash grab. Just ahead, Carrie Underwood and Zach John King is next.
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10: Here's your AccuWeather forecast. Today, expect a mix of clouds and sun with a high of 64. Tonight will be partly cloudy with a low of 40. Tomorrow will bring a blend of sunshine and clouds with a high of 60, followed by a partly cloudy night with a low of 37. By Wednesday, skies will be cloudy and temperatures cool with a couple of showers in the afternoon and a high of 56. Thursday will continue cool with occasional rain and a high of 55. With your AccuWeather forecast, I'm meteorologist Joe Lundberg.

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Country 93.3, The Wolf, Luke Combs, Days Like These. Last hour, we had back-to-back Luke Bryan songs and already gave you your first chance of the day to get in on our coast-to-coast with Luke Bryan Fantasy Flyaway. Well, here's Luke Bryan right now. If a second song from Luke plays after this one, get ready to text. It's That's My Kind of Night on The Wolf.

0: Country 93.3 The Wolf, Darius Rucker. Don't think I don't think about it. June 13th, by the way, he will be coming back to Guilford, New Hampshire, Bank NH Pavilion, as one of the many country shows that are a part of the summer concert season as we look ahead to summertime, warmer days, road trips, maybe some camping trips. Join the Wolf at Campers Inn grand opening event coming up this Saturday from noon to 2. They're over in Chichester over at 263 Dover Road. They've got family fun planned for all ages. Your shot to win an RV as well at 4 p.m. They're also offering free 12-point RV inspections plus 20% off labor. 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Again, the Wolf will be there this Saturday from noon to 2. And they're over in Chichester. We have got Cody Johnson coming up. Some Lainey Wilson is ahead. Don't forget, the first keyword of the day is still available for you to enter at 933thewolf.com for the $100,000 cash grab. Ship is that keyword. You have until 9 to do that.
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1: From the Pulse of New Hampshire, MB Tractor Weather Center. Here's our latest Wolf Country forecast.
8: Here's your AccuWeather forecast. Today, expect a mix of clouds and sun with a high of 64. Tonight will be partly cloudy with a low of 40. Tomorrow will bring a blend of sunshine and clouds with a high of 60, followed by a partly cloudy night with a low of 37. By Wednesday, skies will be cloudy and temperatures cool with a couple of showers in the afternoon and a high of 56. Thursday will continue cool with occasional rain and a high of 55. With your AccuWeather forecast, I'm meteorologist Joe Lundberg.

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0: Show. Kicking off at 8 o'clock, Shania Twain hosts. Lainey, I heard, is going to be debuting a new song as she is one of the performers for the night. But she's up for, as I said, 7 awards. She's tied with Ella Langley for that. Miranda Lambert up for 8. Megan Maroney leading the way with 9 nominations. Now, Lainey is up for Entertainer of the Year. She's up for Female Artist of the Year. She is in the Single and the Song of the Year category for Somewhere Over Laredo. Do you think Lainey could win all of those? Do you think she could win some of them? 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Someone in Wolf Country will win a $1,000 Amazon shopping spree. 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Can't put your votes in after the fact. Megan Maroney is on the way. Tim McGraw's coming up, too.
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0: Moss, Hate How You Look, Country 93.3, The Wolf. Josh is going to be with Nate Smith later this month playing House of Blues, the show coming up May 29th. And that was the last stop on our most recent Country Nights and VIP Lights tour. We've got a new one that we kicked off last week for Dylan Scott, who's playing Hampton Beach Casino Ballroom on Friday, June 5th. 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And that's the one you can enter for right now. 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Jason Aldean's coming up. 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
1: Here's your AccuWeather forecast. Today, expect a mix of clouds and sun with a high of 64. Tonight will be partly cloudy with a low of 40. Tomorrow will bring a blend of sunshine and clouds with a high of 60, followed by a partly cloudy night with a low of 37. By Wednesday, skies will be cloudy and temperatures cool with a couple of showers in the afternoon and a high of 56. Thursday will continue cool with occasional rain and a high of 55. With your AccuWeather forecast, I'm meteorologist Joe Lundberg.

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1: 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Perhaps it'll happen for you. Morgan Wallen's coming up, and right now, Luke Combs back in the Saturday.

Dominion, Memory Lane, Country 93.3. The Wolf, Michelle here. 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Tucker Wetmore just wrapped up his Brunette World Tour in London, UK, and he is making his way back to the States, and he'll kick off part two of the Brunette World Tour. He'll be in Uncasville at Mohegan Sun coming up on June 21st. So that's about as close as you'll get to New England for a little while anyway. This is Brunette on

0: On Party and Boots Off. How are you on this Monday morning? Michelle here helping you wake up and get going on your day. 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Tonight, it's the season finale for American Idol. It's going to be a 3-hour episode that airs at 8 o'clock on ABC. And of course, if you miss it, it'll be streaming on Disney Plus and Hulu on Tuesday. But Ryan has announced several of the musical guests that will be a part of it. I mentioned last week that Leanne Womack and Brad Paisley will be on hand to perform. As far as representing, you know, country artists, there's also En Vogue, Blues Traveler, Alicia Keys, Gin Blossoms, Jason Mraz, and Nelly will perform. People who are true fans of American Idol remember Clay Aiken. He's going to be a part of the finale. Carrie Underwood, apparently, is going to be getting her best big hair on. At least that's how I feel it. She should have her hair looking as she performs with Motley Crue for the season finale tonight. Carrie has made no secret of the fact that she loves the big hair bands, and she's performed with the best of them. And they're expecting it's probably going to be Home Sweet Home that she performs with Motley Crue. I've always loved that ballad from them, and she's performed it before. So to actually join Motley Crue for it tonight will be quite a sight to see again. It's the American Idol season finale. Do you have your pick? Who you think's going to win? Check it out. 3 hours tonight on ABC. We have Parmalee ahead and Vincent Mason coming up on The Wolf.
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0: Country 93.3, The Wolf, Luke Combs, sleepless in a hotel room. We love our Lukes here on The Wolf, and we love playing Luke Combs, no doubt. Luke Combs, however, is not the Luke you want to be listening for if you want to get in on our coast-to-coast fantasy flyaway to see Luke Bryan. But you want to be listening for back-to-back songs from Luke Bryan. I know we had some earlier this morning. And when that second song played, many of you got right on it and texted the code word that you were given at the end of that second song. And that's what it's all about in a brand new Fantasy Flyaway that we officially kick off today after giving away the Jelly to Jelly Fantasy Flyaway to Pamela Evans. Congratulations to Pamela. Next up is this chance for you to see Luke Bryan on the East Coast and the West Coast. First show is Friday, May 29th at Bank NH Pavilion in Guilford, your East Coast show with a couple of tickets there. And then West Coast, Long Beach, California, Saturday, August 15th. A couple of tickets, round trip airfare and hotel accommodations, courtesy of MCA Nashville. Again, when you hear back-to-back Luke Bryan songs, listen for the cue with the code to text at 866-900-WOLF. Amy may have your next opportunity coming up. She will have the next keyword that you're going to want to listen for coming up too, just after 11 in the $100,000 cash grab. Meanwhile, you do still have time to enter the current keyword, which is fish. F-I-S-H. Do that at 933thewolf.com. We'll line up some Carrie Underwood and Kelsey Hart next.
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11: 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Here's our latest Wolf Country forecast.
12: Here's your AccuWeather forecast. This afternoon, expect a mix of clouds and sunshine with a high of 64. Tonight will be clear to partly cloudy with a low of 40. Tomorrow will bring times of clouds and sun reaching a high of 60. Tomorrow night will be partly cloudy with a low of 37. By Wednesday, it will be cloudy and cooler with a few showers in the afternoon, reaching a high of 53. Thursday will be cool with occasional rain and a high of 55. With your AccuWeather forecast, I'm meteorologist Joe Lundberg.

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Lil Cash and Wrong Hearts on Country 93.3. The Wolf, Amy Ryan, returning back from your weekend. I hope you had a fantastic Mother's Day weekend. Zach John King, Get to Drinking on The Wolf.

0: Country 93.3 The Wolf. So I know we just came back from the weekend, but it's never too early to start making plans for the coming up weekend. And you do not want to miss Campers in Grand Opening event this Saturday from noon to 2. We're going to be there, 263 Dover Road in Chichester. Lots of great fun. And there's a shot to win an RV at 4 p.m. So yeah, it's pretty big. Free 12-point RV inspection, 20% off labor, and more.
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Lisa McGee was last week's $100 winner and our $100,000 cash grab. You could be this week's winner. The more you listen, the closer you get to the cash. Just like Lisa. And all you got to do is get those keywords in at 933thewolf.com. The current one is fish, by the way. So you can enter that on our website, fish. But it expires at 11.

0: Josh Ross and Hate How You Look. It's Country 93.3 The Wolf. I'm Amy. Today we kicked off The Wolf's Coast to Coast with Luke Bryan. It's Fantasy Flyaway number 2. You get to see Luke Bryan on the East Coast at Bank & H Pavilion in Guilford Friday, May 29th. And then we fly you out to the West Coast on Saturday, August 15th for Long Beach, California. Tickets, round trip airfare, and hotel for 2, all taken care of courtesy of MCA Nashville. Get ready when you hear 2 Luke Bryan songs play back to back at the end of the second song. You'll get the cue to text in the keyword, that code, at 866-900-WOLF. So I can let you in on this. It is coming up just after 11.
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4: 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Here's our latest Wolf Country forecast.
5: Here's your AccuWeather forecast. This afternoon, expect a mix of clouds and sunshine with a high of 64. Tonight will be clear to partly cloudy with a low of 40. Tomorrow will bring times of clouds and sun reaching a high of 60. Tomorrow night will be partly cloudy with a low of 37. By Wednesday, it will be cloudy and cooler with a few showers in the afternoon, reaching a high of 53. Thursday will be cool with occasional rain and a high of 55. With your AccuWeather forecast, I'm meteorologist Joe Lundberg.

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Country 93.3 The Wolf. It's Luke Bryan and another Luke song. So you know what that means. After we play this one, we're going to give you that cue to text that special code to 866-900-WOLF. As today we kicked off The Wolf's Coast to Coast with Luke Bryan, Fantasy Fly.

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All right, I want to give you the keyword in the $100,000 cash grab again, just in case you missed it. 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I just love saying that. Kane Brown's Woman on the Wolf.

0: Dustin Lynch and Jelly Roll Chevrolet Country 93.3 The Wolf. Getting ready to turn this morning into the afternoon with our Wolf Down Lunch brought to you by Jazzmore Roofing. And that's right around the corner.
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17: 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Here's our latest Wolf Country forecast.
18: Here's your AccuWeather forecast. This afternoon, expect a mix of clouds and sunshine with a high of 64. Tonight will be clear to partly cloudy with a low of 40. Tomorrow will bring times of clouds and sun reaching a high of 60. Tomorrow night will be partly cloudy with a low of 37. By Wednesday, it will be cloudy and cooler with a few showers in the afternoon, reaching a high of 53. Thursday will be cool with occasional rain and a high of 55. With your AccuWeather forecast, I'm meteorologist Joe Lundberg.

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0: 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The current tour stop is Dylan Scott coming to the Hampton Beach Casino Ballroom on June 5th. You get two tickets and an overnight hotel stay, courtesy of our friends over at Curb Records. 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

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What's the weirdest thing you do when you're all alone? There's a list of things. 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

0: Josh Ross, Country 93.3 The Wolf. I'm Amy. It is The Wolf Down Lunch. Somebody on Reddit, and that's an interesting website, right? But somebody on Reddit asked, what's something you do when you're completely alone that you've never admit to anybody in real life? Well, now they've admitted to the whole entire world. One person said, I hold down full-blown debates with myself. Sometimes I even lose the argument and get annoyed at my own logic. It's a problem. Somebody said they have a full concert in the shower with choreography and everything. And no, I'm not just singing, I'm performing. Interesting. Somebody else says they do a primal scream. Another person says bed rot and disassociate completely. I will say I did that one day when Anthony was away for work. I didn't do anything. I literally didn't even get out of bed, only to go eat and, you know, have Millie go to the bathroom and, you know, myself do. But yeah, even watch TV in bed. And then I brought the food back to bed. So yeah, I guess that could be one of the weirdest things I do when I'm all alone. And then walk around with no pants on. That's not me. Somebody else said that on Reddit. But there you go. Some weird things. It's the Wolf Down Lunch brought to you by Jazmore Roofing. 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
13: Here's your AccuWeather forecast. This afternoon, expect a mix of clouds and sunshine with a high of 64. Tonight will be clear to partly cloudy with a low of 40. Tomorrow will bring times of clouds and sun reaching a high of 60. Tomorrow night will be partly cloudy with a low of 37. By Wednesday, it will be cloudy and cooler with a few showers in the afternoon, reaching a high of 53. Thursday will be cool with occasional rain and a high of 55. With your AccuWeather forecast, I'm meteorologist Joe Lundberg.

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Country, 93.3 The Wolf. It's Amy. Good afternoon. Hanging out with you. Our Coast to Coast with Luke Bryan Fantasy Flyway kicked off today. Listen for two Luke Bryan songs back to back. That's how you'll get in the running for Fantasy Flyway number two. Here's Chase Matthew holding it down on The Wolf.

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13: Here's your AccuWeather forecast. This afternoon, expect a mix of clouds and sunshine with a high of 64. Tonight will be clear to partly cloudy with a low of 40. Tomorrow will bring times of clouds and sun reaching a high of 60. Tomorrow night will be partly cloudy with a low of 37. By Wednesday, it will be cloudy and cooler with a few showers in the afternoon, reaching a high of 53. Thursday will be cool with occasional rain and a high of 55. With your AccuWeather forecast, I'm meteorologist Joe Lundberg.

Got a girl from the south side, got braids in her hair. First time I seen her walk by, and I about fell up on my chair.

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It's Amy here. Good afternoon. We've got your five most wanted at five coming up today with Harrison. This song might make it.

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That could be the keyword that lands you the grand prize. Just never know.

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0: Josh Ross, Country 93.3, The Wolf, your daily dose of good. Finally, I got a story that doesn't have to do with an animal. A TV reporter, though, from New York, living with two chronic autoimmune liver diseases. She's now getting a liver donation from an unexpected source, one of her longtime viewers. That is so cool. She publicly shared her diagnosis and then learned that a woman she had never met matched her as a compatible donor. But that person that was her donor probably feels like she knows her because, you know, she watches her on TV. And Amy, the reporter, says she's a true angel. And she is. And she's has renewed her faith in the power of human kindness. And I love that story. And that's why I made it your daily dose of good today. And on that note, Harrison is coming in and another keyword in our $100,000 cash grab just after 3.
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4: 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Here's our latest Wolf Country forecast.
5: Here's your AccuWeather forecast. This afternoon, expect a mix of clouds and sunshine with a high of 64. Tonight will be clear to partly cloudy with a low of 40. Tomorrow will bring times of clouds and sun reaching a high of 60. Tomorrow night will be partly cloudy with a low of 37. By Wednesday, it will be cloudy and cooler with a few showers in the afternoon, reaching a high of 53. Thursday will be cool with occasional rain and a high of 55. With your AccuWeather forecast, I'm meteorologist Joe Lundberg.

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That's Florida Georgia Line, very own around here, right here on Concord and the Lakes Region's home for new country and the legends. Country 93.3, but we're featuring some new music right now, featured from Parker McCollum. 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

Country 93.3, the Wolf number one for New Country and the legend, celebrating a legend that we love and we miss dearly, Toby Keith, here on Country 93.3, the Wolf. I'm Harrison checking in, and I got a question for you. And my question to you is, are you a person who has good instincts? Think about it. If you got good instincts, you're going to want to listen up. Coming up, Morgan Wallen.

0: Country 93.3, the Wolf, number one for New Country and the Legends. Had a question for you earlier. My question to you was, are you a person that has good instincts? And if you are, listen up, because I feel like for me at least, my instincts are hot or cold, so I could go either way with this. But for you, if you are a person of good instincts, and you are have a really good track record, you're going to want to listen up, because coming up this weekend, the ACM Awards are back on, and we have your chance to win a $1,000 shopping spree to Amazon. 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
6: Here's your AccuWeather forecast. This afternoon, expect a mix of clouds and sunshine with a high of 64. Tonight will be clear to partly cloudy with a low of 40. Tomorrow will bring times of clouds and sun reaching a high of 60. Tomorrow night will be partly cloudy with a low of 37. By Wednesday, it will be cloudy and cooler with a few showers in the afternoon, reaching a high of 53. Thursday will be cool with occasional rain and a high of 55. With your AccuWeather forecast, I'm meteorologist Joe Lundberg.

look so pretty when the makeup on. You should hear her talking to her mama on the phone. I love it when she raps to an end.

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How you doing? Ella Langley, Morgan Wallen right now. Their collab called I Can't Love You Anymore. 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

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Coming up right here at 5 o'clock, here's Tucker Wetmore down, Brunette playing on The Wolf.

Alexis, hey, what's up? Thanks for checking in. 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And hey, pushing through final hour of the workday. Happy to have you here. Lauren, Elena, Chase, Matthew got together. New collab from them featuring a new music called All My Exes right here on Concord and the Lakes Region's Country 90.

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morning time, getting there, about to get to the workday. It's Country 93.3, The Wolf, number one for New Country and the Legends. Are ready to go, Zach Toff, coming up in August, back at the Bank NH Pavilion. Here he is with South of Sanity, playing right now in The Wolf.

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12: Here's your AccuWeather forecast. Tonight, expect clear to partly cloudy skies with a low of 39. Tomorrow, we'll bring a mix of clouds and sun with a high of 61. Tomorrow night, anticipate partly cloudy conditions with a low of 38. Moving into Wednesday, it will be cloudy and cooler with a chance of a couple of showers in the afternoon and a high of 53. Wednesday night, we'll have periods of rain with a low of 49. With your AccuWeather forecast, I'm meteorologist Jason Catarina.

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That's Blake Shelton, your own Letterman anyway, right here on Concord and the Lakes Region's Country 93.3. The Wolf, ready for the end of the workday. It is here. Hey, we got it in the five most wanted at five underway. That was number five with Letterman anyway. Before we get to number four, we got one more cash grab keyword, your chance to play.

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0: 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Back to the countdown number 4. Stored in Davis would turn this truck around right here on The Wolf.

Sylvia. Number two on the countdown, Dario, Chase and Aldean, and Don't Tell On Me with Country 93.3 The Wolf. And prior to that, Harney, along with Morgan Wallen, Eric Church, and Tim McGraw with MacArthur at number three, as we have finally made it to number one. Thanks for your votes, 933thewolf.com. And the five most wanted at five countdown ends with Riley Green. Here's Change My Mind, the most requested song of the day, playing right here on Concord and the Lakes Region's Country 93.3 The Wolf.

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I'm Harrison, ready for Thursday, July 30th. Just about sold out, Bank NH Pavilion. Ella Langley, here she is with Be Her, I'm a Wolf.

0: 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I'm Harrison, right at home with you, 933thewolf.com. 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We got that Megan Maroney, Thomas Redd, and more all coming up next. 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
11: Here's your AccuWeather forecast. Tonight, expect clear to partly cloudy skies with a low of 39. Tomorrow, we'll bring a mix of clouds and sun with a high of 61. Tomorrow night, anticipate partly cloudy conditions with a low of 38. Moving into Wednesday, it will be cloudy and cooler with a chance of a couple of showers in the afternoon and a high of 53. Wednesday night, we'll have periods of rain with a low of 49. With your AccuWeather forecast, I'm meteorologist Jason Catarina.

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How you doing? What's up? I'm Harrison. 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Right at home together. It's Afternoons with Harrison, powered by Premier Roofing. How you doing? Other side of the speaker saying, hey, brand new music from Hudson Westbrook, back with it, called Painted You Pretty. Hey, playing right now in Wolf Country.

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Ready, May 29th coming up later this month. Concert season ready to go at the Bank NH Pavilion. And Luke Bryan getting ready to kick things off at the Ray Lynn, Carly Scott Collins, and Zach John King. Here he is with his latest right now called Country and She Knows It. It's Luke Bryan playing with Country 93.3 The Wolf.

0: 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As I gotta go, take care, enjoy the rest of your evening. Back tomorrow, hey, same time, same place, you and me right here. More country on the way. Quick break and a check in the forecast. Got that on deck. Zach John King, Zach Brown Band, and more all coming up right after these words. Thanks for listening and enjoy your evening. 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
7: 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Here's our latest Wolf Country forecast.
8: Here's your AccuWeather forecast. Tonight, expect clear to partly cloudy skies with a low of 39. Tomorrow, we'll bring a mix of clouds and sun with a high of 61. Tomorrow night, anticipate partly cloudy conditions with a low of 38. Moving into Wednesday, it will be cloudy and cooler with a chance of a couple of showers in the afternoon and a high of 53. Wednesday night, we'll have periods of rain with a low of 49. With your AccuWeather forecast, I'm meteorologist Jason Catarina.

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Bottom of the hour. Never miss a story with the

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11: Here's your AccuWeather forecast. Tonight, expect clear to partly cloudy skies with a low of 39. Tomorrow, we'll bring a mix of clouds and sun with a high of 61. Tomorrow night, anticipate partly cloudy conditions with a low of 38. Moving into Wednesday, it will be cloudy and cooler with a chance of a couple of showers in the afternoon and a high of 53. Wednesday night, we'll have periods of rain with a low of 49. With your AccuWeather forecast, I'm meteorologist Jason Catarina.

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